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A proud part of Bayshore Broadcasting. 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

0: 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In Grey Bruce, we're known as Mix 106.5. 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
1: Good morning. It's 7 o'clock. I'm Spencer Byers. Grey Bruce OPP are investigating a false emergency call on September 24th. OPP say they received a call at approximately 5:46 p.m. from a crisis support service who was speaking with an individual that believed someone was in a residence in crisis. During the call, the helpline worker believed they heard gunshots in the background. After attending the residence and establishing a containment area, OPP reported that the emergency was unfounded, later confirming it was a swatting. Swatting calls are deliberately false reports intending to provoke a large-scale emergency response to a specific location by police or other first responders. These incidents are treated seriously due to the risk they create to the public, emergency responders, and the individuals at the targeted location. Blue Water Park in Wyarton will host an afternoon car show and serve as the finishing point for the 6th annual Keppel Color Tour tomorrow. The tour, sponsored by Crime Stoppers of Grey Bruce, begins at 11 a.m. from four locations. Classic cars, collector vehicles, and members of the public driving everyday vehicles are welcome to participate. Crime Stoppers volunteers will be stationed at each starting location to distribute road maps featuring the scenic back roads of the Keppel Township Peninsula. Tour participants may begin their journey from one of four locations: Cunningham Park in Hepworth, Elsie's Diner on Highway 6 at Springmount, the Plex parking lot in Port Elgin, and Blue Water Park in Wyarton. CFUW Owen Sound will host a sentimental journey, a tribute to Canadian wartime service and their music, on October 15th at 7 p.m. At the Royal Canadian Legion in Owen Sound, the event features the stories of Ted Barris, a journalist, broadcaster, best-selling author, and member of the Order of Canada, with live performances by the Harbourfront Alley Cats. Barris has spent more than four decades telling the stories of Canadians in uniform. The author has more than a dozen books of Canadian military history, including The Great Escape, A Canadian Story, Juno, Canadians at D-Day, Dam Busters, and Battle of the Atlantic. In sports, the Owen Sound Attack were down in London last night taking on the Knights. Matt Hermes has the details.
2: Cooper McCaslin, Ilone Legalic, Carson Harmer, and Cohen Bidgood scored four unanswered goals in a span of 4 minutes and 39 seconds in the second period as the London Knights went on to beat Owen Sound Attack 7-4. Harry Nancy had a pair of goals for the Attack, who pulled within one late in the third before the Knights found a pair to put the game away. The Attack are right back in action tonight at home against Guelph Storm. 7 o'clock start at the Bayshore, 6:30 for the pregame show on 89.3 CFOS. Matt Hermes, London.
1: To the PJHL Pollock Division, the Hanover Barons pulled away from the Mitchell Hawks 5-2. Owen Cambridge had 2 points as the Fergus Whalers stayed perfect to start their season, beating the Mount Forest Raiders 2-1. And the Waukerton Capitals needed a shootout to get past the Clinton Raiders 4-3. Jacob Carroll had the lone goal in the shootout. That's news and sports. The forecast is coming up next.
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1: Cloudy today with a high of 19. Tonight, clear with a low of 7. On Sunday, sunny with a high of 19. And on Monday, sunny, high of 20. And currently 8 degrees here in the River District. 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
10: Cloudy today with a high of 19. Tonight, clear with a low of 7. On Sunday, sunny with a high of 19. And on Monday, sunny, high of 20.
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7: Cloudy today with a high of 19. Tonight, clear with a low of 7. On Sunday, sunny with a high of 19. And on Monday, sunny, high of 20.
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2: Good morning. It's 8 o'clock. I'm Spencer Byers. Great Bruce OPP are investigating a false emergency call on September 24th. OPP say they received a call at approximately 5:46 p.m. from a crisis support service who was speaking with an individual that believed someone was in a residence in crisis. During the call, the helpline worker believed they heard gunshots in the background. After attending the residence and establishing a containment area, OPP reported that the emergency was unfounded, later confirming it was a swatting. Swatting calls are deliberately false reports intending to provoke a large-scale emergency response to a specific location by police or other first responders. These incidents are treated seriously due to the risks they create to the public, emergency responders, and the individuals at the targeted location. Blue Water Park in Wyerton will host an afternoon car show and serve as the finishing point for the 6th annual Keppel Color Tour tomorrow. The tour, sponsored by Crime Stoppers of Grey Bruce, begins at 11 a.m. from four locations. Classic cars, collector vehicles, and members of the public driving everyday vehicles are welcome to participate. Crime Stoppers volunteers will be stationed at each starting location to distribute road maps featuring the scenic back roads of the Keppel Township Peninsula. Tour participants may begin their journey from one of four locations: Cunningham Park in Hepworth, Elsie's Diner on Highway 6 at Springmount, the Plex parking lot in Port Elgin, and Blue Water Park in Wyerton. CFUW Owen Sound will host a sentimental journey, a tribute to Canadian wartime service and their music, on October 15th at 7 p.m. At the Royal Canadian Legion in Owen Sound, the event features the stories of Ted Barris, a journalist, broadcaster, best-selling author, and member of the Order of Canada, with live performances by the Harbourfront Alley Cats. Barris has spent more than four decades telling the stories of Canadians in uniform. The author has more than a dozen books of Canadian military history, including The Great Escape, A Canadian Story, Juno, Canadians at D-Day, Dam Busters, and Battle of the Atlantic. In sports, the Owen Sound Attack were down in London last night taking on the Knights. Matt Hermes has the details.
3: Cooper McCaslin, Ilone Legalic, Carson Harmer, and Cohen Bidgood scored four unanswered goals in a span of 4 minutes and 39 seconds in the second period as the London Knights went on to beat Owen Sound Attack 7-4. Harry Nancy had a pair of goals for the Attack, who pulled within one late in the third before the Knights found a pair to put the game away. The Attack are right back in action tonight at home against Guelph Storm. 7 o'clock start at the Bayshore, 6:30 for the pregame show on 89.3 CFOS. Matt Hermes, London.
2: To the PJHL Pollock Division, the Hanover Barons pulled away from the Mitchell Hawks 5-2. Owen Cambridge had 2 points as the Fergus Whalers stayed perfect to start their season, beating the Mount Forest Raiders 2-1. And the Waukerton Capitals needed a shootout to get past the Clinton Raiders 4-3. Jacob Carroll had the lone goal in the shootout. That's news and sports. The forecast is coming up next.
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2: Cloudy today with a high of 19. Tonight, clear with a low of 7. On Sunday, sunny with a high of 19. And on Monday, sunny, high of 20. And currently 8 degrees here in the River District. I'm Spencer Byers for the latest local stories on demand. 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
6: Cloudy today with a high of 19. Tonight, clear with a low of 7. On Sunday, sunny with a high of 19. And on Monday, sunny, high of 20.
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11: Cloudy today with a high of 19. Tonight, clear with a low of 7. On Sunday, sunny with a high of 19. And on Monday, sunny, high of 20.
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0: 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And proudly Canadian. 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
1: Good morning, it's 9 o'clock. I'm Spencer Byers.
2: Grey Bruce OPP are investigating a false emergency call on September 24th. OPP say they received a call at approximately 5:46 p.m. from a crisis support service who was speaking with an individual that believed someone was in a residence in crisis. During the call, the helpline worker believed they heard gunshots in the background. After attending the residence and establishing a containment area, OPP reported that the emergency was unfounded, later confirming it was a swatting. Swatting calls are deliberately false reports intending to provoke a large-scale emergency response to a specific location by police or other first responders. These incidents are treated seriously due to the risk they create to the public, emergency responders, and the individuals at the targeted location. Blue Water Park in Wyarton will host an afternoon car show and serve as the finishing point for the 6th annual Keppel Color Tour tomorrow. The tour, sponsored by Crime Stoppers of Grey Bruce, begins at 11 a.m. from four locations. Classic cars, collector vehicles, and members of the public driving everyday vehicles are welcome to participate. Crime Stoppers volunteers will be stationed at each starting location to distribute road maps featuring the scenic back roads of the Keppel Township Peninsula. Tour participants may begin their journey from one of four locations: Cunningham Park in Hepworth, Elsie's Diner on Highway 6 at Springmount, the Plex parking lot in Port Elgin, and Bluewater Park in Wyarton. CFUW Owen Sound will host a sentimental journey, a tribute to Canadian wartime service and their music, on October 15th at 7 p.m. At the Royal Canadian Legion in Owen Sound, the event features the stories of Ted Barris, a journalist, broadcaster, best-selling author, and member of the Order of Canada, with live performances by the Harbor Front Alley Cats. Barris has spent more than four decades telling the stories of Canadians in uniform. The author has more than a dozen books of Canadian military history, including The Great Escape, A Canadian Story, Juno, Canadians at D-Day, Dam Busters, and Battle of the Atlantic. In sports, the Owen Sound Attack were down in London last night taking on the Knights. Matt Hermes has the details.
3: Cooper McCaslin, Ilone Legalic, Carson Harmer, and Cohen Bidgood scored four unanswered goals in a span of 4 minutes and 39 seconds in the second period as the London Knights went on to beat Owen Sound Attack 7-4. Harry Nancy had a pair of goals for the Attack, who pulled within one late in the third before the Knights found a pair to put the game away. The Attack are right back in action tonight at home against Guelph Storm. 7 o'clock start at the Bayshore, 6:30 for the pregame show on 89.3 CFOS. Matt Hermes, London.
2: To the PJHL Pollock Division, the Hanover Barons pulled away from the Mitchell Hawks 5-2. Owen Cambridge had 2 points as the Fergus Whalers stayed perfect to start their season, beating the Mount Forest Raiders 2-1. And the Waukerton Capitals needed a shootout to get past the Clinton Raiders 4-3. Jacob Carroll had the lone goal in the shootout. That's news and sports. The forecast is coming up next.
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2: Cloudy today with a high of 19. Tonight, clear with a low of 7. On Sunday, sunny with a high of 19. And on Monday, sunny, high of 20. And currently 8 degrees here in the River District. 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
6: Cloudy today with a high of 19. Tonight, clear with a low of 7. On Sunday, sunny with a high of 19. And on Monday, sunny, high of 20.
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6: Cloudy today with a high of 19. Tonight, clear with a low of 7. On Sunday, sunny with a high of 19. And on Monday, sunny, high of 20.
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0: Viva La Vida on Mix 106.5. Music on the way from Stella Lefty, a song that is doing very well for her on the Billboard charts. Here's Walk Off the Earth and Hold On the Mix.
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0: Stereo Hearts on Mix 106.5. How you doing? It's Sarah Carmichael from the Mix Morning Show. I do hope that your weekend is going well so far, and there's no shortage of things to do. It is the final day for the Bruce County International Plowing Match in Walkerton. That has already gotten started, goes till 5 o'clock. Also, the Owen Sound Farmers Market is up and running until 12:30. The Lion's Head Farmers Market goes till noon. And the Rockland Fall Fair is happening at the Rockland Arena. And that's just a few of the things that are going on today. Lots more. Check out my What's Happening This Weekend blog for details at Mix 1065.ca, as well as our events calendar. 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
7: Cloudy today with a high of 19. Tonight, clear with a low of 7. On Sunday, sunny with a high of 19. And on Monday, sunny, high of 20.
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Jennifer Lopez, Jenny from the Block on Mix 106.5. If you're looking for a cute movie to watch this weekend, she recently starred in Office Romance. It's on Netflix. It didn't get great reviews, but it's

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1: Lady Gaga, Doechii, Runway on Mix 106.5. It is a gorgeous weather weekend. I hope that you get out and go on a quest for cash. It is a contest that we've been running the last few years, an opportunity for you to win $5,000. Now, step one is to go on a scavenger hunt. Find our signs. We have a 6 in total in different places around Grey Bruce. 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Now, we also, of course, have our daily progressive cash prizes that we're doing Monday to Friday. 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But the way that that one works, a little bit of a catch on it in that I say your name and you have a 10-minute, 65-second window to call me back to claim your daily cash prize. And keep in mind that even if you are a daily winner, you are still going to be in the running for the grand prize draw coming up in October. You have until the 16th of October at 3 p.m. to enter. All the details are on our website, mix1065.ca. 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

0: Now, more than half of those surveyed said that they would prefer a full day of uninterrupted sleep over a trip to the spa. Now, 77% of people said that they have fallen asleep somewhere unexpected since becoming a mom. Now, I'm not a mom, but I do that now. I could fall asleep right now, put my head on this desk. And as far as mothers with kids two and under, they average about 5.9 hours of sleep a night. 89% say they still wake up feeling unrested. Now, the findings highlight something many parents already know. Getting enough sleep is not always about going to bed earlier. It's about having the time, the support, and also the freedom to actually rest. So, next time you're wondering what to get a mom for her birthday, Mother's Day, Christmas, skip the scented candles. Just take the kids, close the bedroom door, and let her sleep.
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8: Cloudy today with a high of 19. Tonight, clear with a low of 7. On Sunday, sunny with a high of 19. And on Monday, sunny, high of 20.
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Chair on The Voice this past week. That is Kelly Clarkson behind these hazel eyes on Mix 106.5. This will be her 11th time as a coach on The Voice. She is sitting alongside Adam Levine and newcomers Queen Latifah and

0: world is ours. It's 11 past 1 on Mix 106.5. I'm Sarah Carmichael from the Mix Morning Show. The Owen Sound Attack are back in town after a road trip to London yesterday. They are going to be hosting the Guelph Storm tonight at the Bayshore. It would be amazing to see a nice big arena cheering on the hometown team. Last Saturday, we had the home opener against the Kitchener Rangers. We had about 2,500 fans in the stands or so, but it would be nice to beat that tonight. Tickets are available by going to the box office. Should be open around noon. And then, of course, you can go online to tickets.attackhockey.com. The doors will open at 6. Game starts at 7. It is sure to be a lot of fun. It always is. And, of course, if you can't make it to the Bayshore, make sure you tune in to our sister station, 89.3 CFOS-FM, for Bear Radio, starting with the pregame at 6:30, then the play-by-play with Matt Hermes, and then the post-game show. And that is amazing that we once again will be bringing not just away games, but home games, thanks to Bear Radio. Go Attack, go!
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9: Cloudy today with a high of 19. Tonight, clear with a low of 7. On Sunday, sunny with a high of 19. And on Monday, sunny, high of 20.
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0: 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I'm Sarah. And yesterday on the Mix Morning Show, we were introduced to a pair of chihuahuas named Echo and Timber, believed to be a mom and son dynamic. Very much a bonded pair looking for a forever home. Echo 6, Timber 4, sadly were abandoned by their previous owner. And if you want to find out if they're still available, call 519-372-1123. Now, today, until 2 at the Owen Sound Animal Shelter, they are having a rabies vaccine clinic. You can bring your dog, as long as it's on a leash, bring your cat in its carrier up there, and $30 cash. That'll take care of that vaccination for you and support the shelter at the exact same time. It's a win-win, but just forewarned, be prepared that you may have to wait a little bit, as I would imagine they probably have quite a lineup. It's been going since 10 o'clock, but it will go till 2 o'clock, so still plenty of time to head on up there. And of course, the Mix Zoo does air right here every Friday at 9:30, brought to you by Lucky Dog Motors.
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7: Cloudy today with a high of 19. Tonight, clear with a low of 7. On Sunday, sunny with a high of 19. And on Monday, sunny, high of 20.
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0: is Nickelback in Those Days on Mix 106.5. It's Sarah Carmichael from the Mix Morning Show. Hopefully you're enjoying this sunny day. Coming up this weekend, one of mine and Ryan's favorite events is going to be happening. It is the Inner Township Fire Department Breakfast Fundraiser. To tell us a little bit more about it, joining me over the phone is firefighter Kelsey. Kelsey, good morning.
1: Good morning. How are you?
0: I am well. I'm sure things are busy on your end because you guys are getting ready to serve up breakfast for a couple hundred people.
1: Yeah, a couple hundred for sure. Breakfast is this coming Sunday from 8 o'clock in the morning till 11. Tickets are $15. You can get them from any firefighter around town, or you can get them at the door for $15 as well. All the money goes towards our Christmas foundation, which raises money to make sure no kid goes without toys on Christmas morning.
0: You guys do such great work with that. You guys help out hundreds of kids every single Christmas. It's amazing. Now, as far as the spread, what kind of things are we going to be serving up?
1: You're not going to go hungry, that's for sure. Pancake breakfast, eggs, sausage, bacon, coffee, juice for the kids. You're definitely not going to go hungry.
0: They're not shy with the portions, for sure. As part of the event, you guys also are going to have your raffle going again.
1: Yep, I'm just looking at the raffles right now, and we've got lots of good prizes coming in, and that's another good fundraiser for us to raise money. Lots of different prizes from lots of local companies that donate this to again, such a great cause.
0: So make sure you bring cash so you can buy some raffle tickets, put them in the different buckets for your chance.

0: to win those awesome prizes. Is there anything else that we should know about the event, Kelsey?
1: Just make sure to bring your kids. The firefighters will be here. Your kids can go through the trucks, and there'll be lots of goodie bags for the kids as well to have a fun morning.
0: It is going to be a fantastic event. Again, this is coming up on Sunday at 180 12th Street West in Owen Sound. That's at the Inner Township Fire Department. Kelsey, thank you so much for your time.
1: Thank you so much, and we'll see you Sunday.
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9: Good afternoon. It's 12 o'clock. I'm Spencer Byers. Grey Bruce OPP are investigating a false emergency call on September 24th. OPP say they received a call at approximately 5:46 p.m. from a crisis support service who was speaking with an individual that believed someone was in a residence in crisis. During the call, the helpline worker believed they heard gunshots in the background. After attending the residence and establishing a containment area, OPP reported that the emergency was unfounded, later confirming it was a swatting. Swatting calls are deliberately false reports intending to provoke a large-scale emergency response to a specific location by police or other first responders. These incidents are treated seriously due to the risk they create to the public, emergency responders, and the individuals at the targeted location. Blue Water Park in Wyarton will host an afternoon car show and serve as the finishing point for the 6th annual Keppel Color Tour tomorrow. The tour, sponsored by Crime Stoppers of Grey Bruce, begins at 11 a.m. from four locations. Classic cars, collector vehicles, and members of the public driving everyday vehicles are welcome to participate. Crime Stoppers volunteers will be stationed at each starting location to distribute road maps featuring the scenic back roads of the Keppel Township Peninsula. Tour participants may begin their journey from one of four locations: Cunningham Park in Hepworth, Elsie's Diner on Highway 6 at Springmount, the Plex parking lot in Port Elgin, and Bluewater Park in Wyarton. CFUW Owen Sound will host a sentimental journey, a tribute to Canadian wartime service and their music, on October 15th at 7 p.m. At the Royal Canadian Legion in Owen Sound, the event features the stories of Ted Barris, a journalist, broadcaster, best-selling author, and member of the Order of Canada, with live performances by the Harbourfront Alley Cats. Barris has spent more than four decades telling the stories of Canadians in uniform. The author has more than a dozen books of Canadian military history, including The Great Escape, A Canadian Story, Juno, Canadians at D-Day, Dam Busters, and Battle of the Atlantic. U.S. President Donald Trump is canceling nearly $1 billion in spending that was previously approved by Congress. The Office of Management and Budget says that the funding cut was earmarked for the most harmful government spending. The funding was approved for immigrant services and diversity-focused initiatives and includes nonprofits that serve refugees and unaccompanied minors who were accused of being in the country illegally. The cuts also affect a program for migrant students that was under the purview of the Department of Education. In sports, the Owen Sound Attack are at the Bay Shore tonight as they take on the Guelph Storm. Puck drop is at 7 p.m. with the CFOS pregame show beginning at 6:30. The Toronto Blue Jays continue their last series of the season today against the Cincinnati Reds at 3:07. Treya Savage will get the start for the Jays. And there's seven other games in the OHL and three PJHL Pollock Division games tonight. For game times, check out the REMAX Grey Bruce Realty Sports page at BayshoreBroadcasting.com. 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That's news and sports. The forecast is coming up next.
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9: Cloudy today with a high of 19. Tonight, clear with a low of 7. On Sunday, sunny with a high of 19. And on Monday, sunny, high of 20. And currently 17 degrees here in the River District. I'm Spencer Byers for the latest local stories on demand. 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

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Hi there. Good afternoon. It's Sarah Carmichael from the Mix Morning Show. I hope that your Saturday is treating you so good. Music from Lights is coming up. But first, this guy actually performed last night at the RBC Amphitheater in Toronto as part of his Outlaws Never Die tour. It is Shaboozey, a bar song on the

0: second go on Mix 106.5. The Toronto Zoo recently welcomed a new arrival, a southern hairy-nosed wombat baby. Not the greatest name, but a very, very cute friend, and they are looking to give it an actual name before it becomes part of the Guardians of the Wild exhibit. They actually have four names that they have pre-selected, and they're asking for you, the public, to help vote for the name. The four options are Nelly, Matilda, Melba, and Clover. You have until Wednesday to cast your vote. If you would like to participate, go to torontozoo.com/wombat.
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7: Sunny today with a high of 19. Tonight clear with a low of 7. On Sunday, sunny with a high of 19. And on Monday, a mix of sun and cloud, high of 20.
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Sia, Cheap Thrills on Mix 106.5. It's Sarah. It is another busy weekend with things to do, people to see. If you want some ideas, some inspiration, you can head on over to our website. We have an event calendar there. And also my What's Happening This Weekend blog is there for you to hopefully make it a little bit easier to figure out what you're going to do. I love that there's never a shortage of community events, community happenings. Like Oktoberfest is happening today in Lion's Head, hosted by the Rotary Club of Northern Bruce Peninsula. They had the parade and the cask tapping at 12 o'clock, and that is going to continue till 5:30. Live music tonight, 7:30 to 1 with Grey Road 1. Also, we've got the Meaford International Film Festival happening at the Meaford Hall, kicking off today and running through the weekend. 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I took a

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1: The latest from the Jonas Brothers, Listen When Sad on Mix 106.5. 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If you can't make it Monday, because that's pretty short notice, how about October 24th? 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It would definitely be a good time.
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7: Sunny today with a high of 19. Tonight clear with a low of 7. On Sunday, sunny with a high of 19. And on Monday, a mix of sun and cloud, high of 20.
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0: 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It's Sarah Carmichael from the Mix Morning Show. A big movie in theaters this weekend starring Brad Pitt called Heart of the Beast.
1: Good job, buddy.
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1: You can do it. I got you. Easy, fella. We've been through worse.
3: It's not the size of the dog in the fight that matters. It's the size of the fight in the dog.
4: No, you did not.
1: One last mission.
0: Now, this movie, alongside Brad Pitt, there is a dog. In the movie, the dog's name is Odin, and the premise is that Brad Pitt is a soldier. Odin was his combat-trained dog, and there is a plane crash in the Alaskan wilderness, and they have to figure their way out. Now, the producer, or director, I should say, of the movie, David Ayer, wanted to just make sure everybody knows, going into it, the dog does not die in the movie, because I know that we are not emotionally prepared to handle that sort of situation. I'm still not over The Fox and the Hound, and I watched that movie 25 years ago. Still not. So I would not watch it just based on that. But now that I know that the dog survives the movie, I am more inclined to go and watch it. And it's getting really good reviews. Rotten Tomatoes scored it at 96, which is pretty darn high. So I guess maybe I'll try to get myself to the theater over the next week or so. Check it out, because I think, honestly, I would probably just be going to watch it for the dog. But, I mean, Brad Pitt being in it doesn't hurt either, I guess.
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0: You see them in the community and on the ice of the Bayshore. 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Now, let's get to know your Owen Sound Attack.
1: Hey, I'm Wesley Royston. I play for the Owen Sound Attack, and I'm from Barrie, Ontario.
2: What is your nickname?
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2: Outside of playing hockey, what kind of hobbies do you have?
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1: 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I have a cat.
2: Who is your hockey hero?
1: Somebody that I like to model my game after is Tom Wilson.
2: What would you say is your favorite TV series to watch?
1: Outer Banks. I'm watching it right now.

0: loud luxury Brando, It's Body on Mix 106.5. I'm Sarah Carmichael. Good afternoon. I'm from the Mix Morning Show. And if you are interested in winning $5,000, here is your mission should you choose to accept it. 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You have until October 16th at 3 o'clock to find them. Each sign has a QR code on it. You scan the code and then you upload a picture of yourself with the sign. Could be your family members with you, could be your significant other, your friends, whatever the case. Include the photo, send it in through our website. Each time you do, your name goes into the grand prize draw. And then on October 19th, I get to make a call and tell someone they have $5,000. I'm so excited. Now, in the meantime, leading up to, we have our daily cash prizes. Monday to Friday, be listening between 7 and 8, because if you have found at least one sign, you could be called upon to win at least $50. But there is a catch. You have to call me back in 10 minutes and 65 seconds in order to claim your daily prize. If you do, great. If you don't, what would have been your money gets moved to tomorrow, and that person will have the chance to win $100, so on and so forth. The Quest for Cash is back. 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
9: Sunny today with a high of 19. Tonight, clear with a low of 7. On Sunday, sunny with a high of 19. And on Monday, a mix of sun and cloud, high of 20.
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1: Port Elgin Pumpkin Fest, all set to go October 3rd to 4th in Port Elgin with giant vegetable weigh-offs, massive classic car show, and lots of family activities. One of the volunteers, Anne-Marie Collins, is on the line to tell us more.
2: Friday night, we start out with our pumpkin crawl around some of the local drinking establishments in Sogging Shores. 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Just amazing, the different vegetables you see brought in.
1: And they are giant. They're giant pumpkins, not only pumpkins, but squash and watermelons and all kinds of other things.
2: And tomatoes and corn and sunflowers. 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It's very colorful.
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2: Cinderella's Carriage Car Show. And this year, we've got some neat additions to it. Got a photo booth and driver simulator that are going to be at the car show this year. 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Our stage will be jam-packed through both days. We're going to have a petting zoo. We're going to have the Arcade Shark trailer come in, and they're going to have new and retro video games set up that you can play either on your own or with a group.
1: Yeah, you got the Midway, of course. There's a petting zoo and a family kids zone and all kinds of things going on. Now, is there a website I can check out?
2: Absolutely. 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
1: October 3rd and 4th in Port Elgin, Pumpkin Fest. Anne-Marie, thanks very much.
2: Thank you.
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Zed, Alessia Cara, it's Stay on Mix 106.5. U2 has announced their first new album in 9 years, and it's going to be featuring a very special guest. I'll tell you who coming up next. But first, this guy celebrated his birthday yesterday, and he's going to be in Toronto coming up not this Monday, but next Monday, October 5th. It is Teddy Swims, Mr. Know-It-All.

0: Rebels on Mix 106.5. A big announcement this week from U2. They are going to be releasing a brand new album. It'll be their 16th studio album, their first one in 9 years. It is going to be called Carnaval Deluxe, which I'm probably saying improperly, but it is going to be coming out on November 13th. It is the group's first full-length album of new material in almost a decade. It'll be featuring 12 tracks, including a very special duet with the late country music legend Dolly Parton. That's right. The album's final song, Torn, is being described as Dolly's last recorded vocal performance. In fact, representatives for Dolly have confirmed that this is the final vocal appearance by Dolly since she passed away about a month ago at age 80. Now, the emotional country-inspired song explores broken family relationships. It was co-written by U2, Dolly, and Snow Patrol's Johnny McDade. So that'll be part of this album, Carnaval Deluxe, which translates to Carnival of Light. And fans have already had a taste of new music with Street of Dreams released in July and another track, Silencio, arriving alongside the album announcement. The album cover is paying tribute to rock history, featuring Bono, The Edge, Larry Mullen Jr., and Adam Clayton walking along a beach. It almost is reminiscent of the Beatles' famous Abbey Road album cover. So there you have it. If you're a fan of U2, if you're a fan of Dolly, you're going to be wanting to look for this. This album is marking the 50th anniversary of the group as they celebrate making music together for so many decades. The album will be arriving November 13th.
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0: 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I'm Sarah Carmichael from the Mix Morning Show. It is the final day of the International Plowing Match happening in Walkerton. Runs until about 5 o'clock. So you do still have a couple of hours if you feel like making your way over there. Perhaps you're on your way there now. The OSN Attack are going to be back home to host the Guelph Storm tonight at the Bayshore after a road trip to London last night. The game is going to start at 7, which means the doors are going to open at 6. Box office is open now if you want to stop by for tickets, or of course you can go to tickets.attackhockey.com. It would be great to have a nice full arena to cheer the boys on. And of course, we welcome back some of our players that were away at different training camps, and everybody's looking healthy and excited for the season. We're just a few games in, so still looking pretty good, pretty solid, and it would be nice to have a very loud building. So tickets.attackhockey.com. Maybe I will see you there. If not, I'll be back right here in the on-air chair bright and early on Monday. Drive safe, take care, and tell your dog I said hi.
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12: Sunny today with a high of 19. Tonight, clear with a low of 7. On Sunday, sunny with a high of 19. And on Monday, a mix of sun and cloud, high of 20.
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Mendez on Mix 106.9. How you doing? It's JC. We'll talk about the plowing match. It's in its final day today outside of Walkerton. Right now, it's Mariana's Trench.

0: fall in love.
1: That is Demi Lovato on Mix 106.5. How you doing? It's JC. Happy Saturday to you. Hope you're up to some excitement today. In fact, one thing to check out today, it's the final day of the 2026 International Plowing Match happening just outside of Walkerton. I was down there this morning, and they aren't kidding when they say that you can't really take it all in one day, because it is huge. And, I mean, so many things are making this event go smoothly because it is so big. Number one, the volunteers. Oh, wow. It was incredible. We went in, we parked, and there's tractor shuttles running from the site to the parking lot constantly. There was like no waiting at all. So kudos to all the volunteers. And there are hundreds, if not a thousand or so volunteers that make this event possible and safe and run smoothly. And the other thing, too, that's gone really well this year is the weather. Sometimes the plowing match can get a little wet, and when it gets wet, it gets muddy. And luckily today was just dust coming home on my sneakers, so that was all right. But I do remember it being a little wet. The last one I went to was actually, hard to believe it's 7 years now, but Wes Nipissing had the IPM. I was living in Sudbury at the time, and we went to check that out. I don't think it was as big as the one this year down near Walkerton. Anyway, it's on today, and today is the final day, so there is still time to go and check it out. Lots going on at the Plowing Match. If you want to get details, go to plowingmatch.org.
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9: Sunny today with a high of 19. Tonight, clear with a low of 7. On Sunday, sunny with a high of 19. And on Monday, a mix of sun and cloud, high of 20.
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0: Taylor Swift on Mix 106.5. How you doing? It's JC. Happy Saturday to you. 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

That is Zara Larson and Midnight Sun on Mix 106.5. How you doing? It's JC. It is the weekend show, Saturday edition, and we are 1 week away, less than a week really, because it kind of gets going on Friday night. But Port Elgin Pumpkin Fest is here next weekend. It's always incredible. Yes, there is the Midway. That's lots of fun, especially for the little kids. My 6-year-old niece and nephew, they love to go every year and ride the rides. But there's also other cool stuff like the giant vegetable way off. Will this be a year that we see record-setting pumpkins or other giant vegetables? You'll have to make sure

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7: Sunny today with a high of 19. Tonight clear with a low of 7. On Sunday, sunny with a high of 19. And on Monday, a mix of sun and cloud, high of 20.
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0: Eminem on Mix 106.5. How you doing? It's JC. It is the weekend show coming up. We'll talk about the Owen Sound attack. Something special to watch out for at tonight's game. We'll have those details on the way. Right now, it's Ed Sheeran on Mix 106.
1: The club isn't the best place to find the lovers, so the bar is where I go. Mm-hmm. Me and my friends at the table doing shots, tripping fast, and then we talk slow.

0: That is Bulo on Mix 106.5. It's the weekend show, Saturday edition. My name is JC. The Owen Sound Attack are in action tonight. Puck drop at 7 o'clock at the Bayshore as they take on the Guelph Storm. It should be another fun game tonight. It is the second home game this season for the Owen Sound Attack. And something to watch out for at the game tonight. United Way of Bruce Gray is going to be there. And they'll be handing out their Attack coin cans. Yes, these are cans that you put coins in, and all the coins go to support the backpack program. So, hey, watch for the cans tonight. If you want to help raise some money, grab a can and take it home, or drop some money into the can to help support them. If you want to get details, you can go to UnitedWayOfBruceGray.com. You can get signed up to carry a can. You can also go to the Attack's website as well at attackhockey.com and get more details. I can tell you there are some numbers that the United Way has shared, and since 2016-2017, when they started this campaign, they have raised over $22,000 and helped over 2,400 students who need support and need a backpack. So if you want to support the backpack program, grab yourself an Attack coin can tonight and support the United Way. 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They're going to be at the game tonight. It's CFOS night, and make sure you go say hi to them at their tent for a chance to play a pretty cool contest on that station. I'll let you go and talk to them, though, at the game tonight.
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9: Sunny today with a high of 19. Tonight clear with a low of 7. On Sunday, sunny with a high of 19. And on Monday, a mix of sun and cloud, high of 20.
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1: Port Elgin Pumpkin Fest, all set to go October 3rd to 4th in Port Elgin with giant vegetable weigh-offs, massive classic car show, and lots of family activities. 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
2: Cinderella's Carriage Car Show. And this year, we've got some neat additions to it. Got a photo booth and driver simulator that are going to be at the car show this year. 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Our stage will be jam-packed through both days. We're going to have a petting zoo. We're going to have the Arcade Shark trailer come in, and they're going to have new and retro video games set up that you can play either on your own or with a group.
1: Yeah, you got the Midway, of course. There's a petting zoo and a family kids zone and all kinds of things going on. Now, is there a website I can check out?
2: Absolutely. 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
1: October 3rd and 4th in Port Elgin, Pumpkin Fest. Anne-Marie, thanks very much.
2: Thank you.
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And everything you did to me, did to myself.

Serena Ryder on Mix 106.5. How you doing? It's JC. Coming up, I might have found a great solution to deal with wildlife getting in your garbage. We'll talk about that in a bit. Here's Gracie Abrams in the mix.

0: Ariana Grande on Mix 106.5. How you doing? It's JC. Hope your day is going great. I know we're getting into that time of year where the animals, some of them hibernate for the winter, bears, for example. And so right now is their time, whether they got to stuff their faces as full of as much stuff as they can find. Sometimes that includes garbage. I don't know if you've got bears around your place, but here is... This might come in handy if it's bears or raccoons or whatever is getting into your garbage. This is a tip from a guy that lives in Squamish, BC, just north of Vancouver. He's been having bears come by to root through his garbage at night. And he came up with a solution, which has worked. It is scaring the bears away. He went out and he got one of those motion-activated Halloween decorations, you know, like the spooky zombies. You walk near it and it goes, ah! That's the exact noise it makes, actually. He got one of those, and that's what's done it. Anytime the bear gets near the garbage can, it activates the, and the bear gets scared away. Maybe a solution for you, maybe not. I imagine some bears would just be like, whack, and knock the zombie away. But in this case, it frightens the bears off, and the garbage stays in the can. So maybe something to use if you got raccoons or bears getting into your property.
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0: Bachman on Mix 106.5. How you doing? It's JC. It is the weekend show, Saturday edition, and lots going on this weekend, especially with the IPM wrapping up today. And guess what? With the nice weather, the fall weather, there are more events that are coming up that you don't want to miss. 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One thing coming up on Friday, the Meaford Scarecrow Invasion. It happens this time every year. Residents and businesses get together and they create hundreds of scarecrows who decorate the downtown. And it is a very cool event. Coming up on Friday, they've got the Parade and Family Festival. That's going to begin at 6 o'clock in downtown Meaford along Sykes Street. 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If you want to get details on the Meaford Scarecrow Invasion, you can go to scarecrowinvasion.ca or find the link on the events calendar at mix1065.ca.
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8: Sunny today with a high of 19. Tonight, clear with a low of 7. On Sunday, sunny with a high of 19. And on Monday, a mix of sun and cloud, high of 20.
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0: Portugal the Man on Mix 106.5. How you doing? It's JC. I hope that you are enjoying another beautiful, sunny fall day. It's just gorgeous. Glad we haven't had that rain in a little while. Hopefully that stays away. It definitely will this weekend anyway. Sunday looking pretty good tomorrow too. I spotted this. I was reading an article this morning about the busiest pizza day of the year. And also the busiest day in the history of Domino's Pizza. You will never guess what day in history was the busiest day for Domino's Pizza. Chances are you might not have been around for this one unless you're a certain age, but I remember it vividly. June 17th, 1994. That was the day of the O.J. Simpson chase. When he was in the Bronco, the white Ford Bronco, on the freeway, that ordeal lasted about 90 minutes, and everybody decided to watch it live on TV. We were watching it at my house. I remember that. Dad had CNN on, and there goes the Ford Bronco. And what did we do? We ordered pizza, just like everybody else. That was Domino's busiest day in history. We do know the other busiest days in the year for pizza deliveries and pizza orders, and they are as follows. Number one, New Year's Eve. No surprise there. Number two, Halloween. Another busy time for pizza. Yeah, you want to eat fast because you got to get out and go trick-or-treating. And the third busiest day, again, this is no surprise, Super Bowl Sunday. Because that's exactly, when I get to Super Bowl Sunday, I'm just thinking pizza and wings. And beverages, of course, but mostly pizza. That's the main star on Super Bowl Sunday. So those 3 days, just be aware, it might be a little hard to get a pizza delivery. Maybe make sure you do the pickup option.
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9: Sunny today with a high of 19. Tonight, clear with a low of 7. On Sunday, sunny with a high of 19. And on Monday, a mix of sun and cloud, high of 20.
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0: Billie Eilish on Mix 106.5. How you doing? It's JC. It is the weekend show, Saturday edition. And a good reminder that every Tuesday on our sister station, 89.3 CFOS, they play Radio Bingo to support the United Way. 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
1: That is Olivia Rodrigo on Mix 106.5. It is the weekend show. My name is JC, and I am just about out of here for the day. I want to say a big thank you to you for spending some time with me, enjoying the music, whatever you might have going on for the rest of your night. I hope that you enjoy it. Have fun. Be safe. Remember to be kind. And I will talk to you again tomorrow afternoon. Cheers.
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0: Westside Nurseries on Highway 21 in Owen Sound.
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5: Sunny today with a high of 19. Tonight clear with a low of 7. On Sunday, sunny with a high of 19. And on Monday, a mix of sun and cloud, high of 20.
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0: I'm William Prince, and I'm proud to be a part of A Day to Listen in partnership with the Gord Downie and Chani Wenjack Fund. 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
7: Sunny today with a high of 19. Tonight, clear with a low of 7. On Sunday, sunny with a high of 19. And on Monday, a mix of sun and cloud, high of 20.
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7: Sunny today with a high of 19. Tonight clear with a low of 7. On Sunday, sunny with a high of 19. And on Monday, a mix of sun and cloud, high of 20.
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0: Westside Nurseries on Highway 21 in Owen Sound.
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